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It makes me wonder how I keep from going under. It's like a jungle sometimes. 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
1: When I first saw you, I saw love. And the first time you touched me,

the first day I saw her, I knew she was the one. She stared in my eyes and smiled. Her lips were the color